0: No, like, I actually gotta stop.
1: Stop! He's gonna know it's about him.
0: I don't really care. MDR Twins. Die Apfel dazwischen.

0: Schabusi. 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Born to die. Born to die. By MDR Twins.
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0: 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Party by MDR Twins.
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2: 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MDR Twinsnacht.

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1: When a hero, part of my story, I tried to hide in the glory and sweep it under the table so you would never know. 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People look when they're passing and never check on the past.

0: fuck it. 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
1: MDR Tweens. 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